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Yeah, man, radical, I live in the Vatican. 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Preacher man, know that. 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

Yes, it is there where I want my soul to be seen in our holy Mount Zion. 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

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All right. Sweet reggae music, see? Lights, gold and green, red, gold and green. Radio Boomerang, hope you're feeling good. Are you feeling good? 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

0: Yes, Love and Jah Scene. Next year one, Akai Beka, Rasta Break Free. Last one for tonight, signing out. Red, gold and green, we signing out. 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